0: Kim FM 99.5. John Morgan, it's 5:08 here on Kim FM. We all know that Americans seem to be split on a lot of different issues, Cricket, but there are some things that we can all agree on. Ready?
1: Okay.
0: Almost every American can agree that pizza is great.
1: Okay.
0: Everyone seems to love cheeseburgers.
1: Yeah.
0: Everybody seems to love the game of cornhole.
1: Okay. Pickleball.
0: Porch swings.
1: Yeah.
0: Peanut butter and jelly sandwiches.
1: Uh-huh.
0: And, of course, Dolly Parton.
1: Yahoo.
0: Yep. Those are the things that bring us all together. Coming up, we'll check the roads. And Neil McCoy is here, too.
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1: 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Earlier collision, First and Lambert. Lambert Lane and First Avenue. We got some slowdowns. Backups on eastbound Aviation Parkway approaching and passing Keno. Slowdowns on Speedway Boulevard both directions at Main Avenue. Roadwork on I-10 from Keno to Alvernon. Also roadwork at Ajo and Keno. Palo Verde and Irvington and Country Club Road closed under I-10. And I'm Cricket with your Kim FM traffic.
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Neil McCoy wakes up every single day and does the Pledge of Allegiance on social media. He's been doing it for many hundreds of days. There's Morgan Wallen. I say

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of my own. One's 36, one's 23. It's hard to believe, but you're gonna miss this. You're gonna want this back. You're gonna wish these days

Chim FM 99.5 to get the big concert announcement this morning. Brett Young's coming back to town. I used to hear back in the fair, and if you missed that show or you just want to see it again, he's going to be at the Ava Amphitheater coming up on September 26th. 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

0: We could know. 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He's coming to town. Believe it or not, October's right around the corner, and he's going to be here at Boots in the Park with Corey Kent and Co. Wetzel. Now, Thursday, Pima County Sheriff's Department Badges and Backpacks Fun Fiesta is happening to get kids ready for back to school. 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
0: Triple digit temperatures are back later this week. 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
3: 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Bugs belly up with science. Earlier collisions parked near Speedway, Park Avenue north of Speedway Boulevard. Earlier wreck at 1st and Lambert in Oro Valley, Lambert Lane and 1st Avenue. Some slowing on eastbound Aviation Parkway approaching and passing Keno. We've got those backups on Speedway Boulevard, both directions at Main Avenue and westbound Miracle Mile at Flowing Wells for slowing. And I'm Cricket with your KIIMFM Traffic.
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0: So we look forward to triple-digit temperatures back by Thursday. Looks like 103 for our high there and headed into the weekend. Do you have like a 30 to 40% chance of rain later this evening? There are some showers right now way east of us, Wilcox area and points east. Overnight, 73, 88 for tomorrow's high. 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

0: WMFM 99.5. There's Megan Maroney. Well, how would you like it if Shannon Black showed up at your office with lunch?
1: Oh my gosh, yes.
0: I know, right?
1: Yes.
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1: I want her to sing too, please.
0: She's bringing lunch from Reforma Modern Mexican. 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
1: So we'll wrap it up with that crash that was reported parked near Speedway, Park Avenue to the north of Speedway Boulevard. Some slowing westbound Miracle Mile at Flowing Wells and slowdowns westbound on Speedway Boulevard as you approach Main Avenue. Work on Park Avenue, 22nd Street to 36th Street in the southbound lane. Southbound side of Park Avenue closed between 22nd and 36th. And I'm Cricket with your Kim FM traffic.
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Tucson's country favorites all day. A $650 jackpot tomorrow morning. Hughes Federal Credit Union 710 payoff question.

0: 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If you're feeling lucky tonight, the Powerball jackpot's $544 million. If you're feeling lucky tomorrow, the Mega Millions jackpot is $707 million. Here's Cody Johnson with Horseback on Kim FM.
1: He's a ranch hand in a pinch, man. 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

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Hey, we want to feature you and your face on our selfie wall of fame. 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

Kim FM 99.5. So Brad Paisley's got a new album out. It's called Tackle Box. And he's been releasing tracks since the beginning of May. The full set, 13 previously unreleased songs from the vault, heavily inspired by 80s and 90s country. You can download

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0: 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Ella's other song, Choose in Texas, now tied as the longest running non-Christmas female solo number one hit in the history of the Hot 100. The other songs that she's tied with, I Will Always Love You by Whitney Houston and We Belong Together by Mariah Carey. So 14 weeks at number one now. One more week and it gets the record to itself.
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We're going to see this guy just a few weeks away at the Alpha Amphitheater. 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

0: Kane Brown Woman, it's Country Nights Live. I am going to say it. I am a huge Michael Jackson fan. Here's Kane Brown singing Michael.
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1: Willie Nelson is getting personal this fall. He's releasing a new memoir in November honoring his wife, Annie. It's called The Last Leaf, Reflections on Late Life Creativity and My Longest Love Affair. Willie says the backbone of the book is a love story and credits Annie with keeping him alive after COVID nearly took him out in 2022. He says the years he's lived since then and this book are because of her. Jelly Roll and Bunny XO have officially settled their divorce. A source says Jelly wanted everything handled fairly and respectfully. They're splitting major assets, homes, cars, even an aircraft, and Jelly's making a confidential one-time payment so there's no alimony. Both seem to be in a good place, with Bunny showing off her new home online. And Darius Rucker says he might retire in 2 years. After playing 111 shows last year, he's thinking about slowing down, staying home more, and maybe doing one last big Hootie tour. That's your Country Nights Live news update. I'm Bev Rainey.
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I'm going to play a little song that Cody Johnson and Ella Langley covered coming up right after this one. Here she is with Morgan Wallen. I Can't Love You Anymore. 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

0: Dustin Lynch is Easy to Love on Country Nights Live with Keith Urban up next. And here he is talking a little about working in his studio.
1: It always seems to be a fairly organic process. Get in the studio and I want to feel just really enraptured with a song. To get in there and figure it out with the band and then, you know, watch it sort of blossom. And they don't all do that. And it's usually very, very quickly that I can tell it's just not working. But having said that, I don't always know. That's why it just the song has a way of becoming and being a part of it. And after we've recorded them all, it seems apparent which ones should make it to the record, which ones might be bonus tracks, and then figuring out the sequencing.
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Y'all have been going wild for me to play the latest from Riley Green tonight. Here's Think As You Drunk. If you get a chance, check out the music video. His dog's got, like, a pretty cool part in it. 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
1: You know, they've all kind of said the same thing. It's just be yourself, man. Don't overthink it and just be yourself. If you always be yourself, you got nothing to hide. You got nothing to hide. There's no guilt. Just be yourself. Have fun. And really, I know it's something so simple, right? But it really means a lot, especially when you sometimes you deal with that imposter syndrome of, you know, you don't understand, you know, man, how did I get here? That's crazy. Like, you know, it's all, especially when it's moving so fast. So, yeah, they've all just said the same things. Be yourself and stay confident.
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0: You got it. I'm going to play you Who Wouldn't Want to Be Me. Hold for it. It's coming.
2: I got no money in my pockets. 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

0: Hudson Westbrook and Painted You Pretty on Country Nights Live. It's Bev. Okay, so we've got Taylor Swift up next. Did you know that they're getting ready, Arizona State, to offer a Psychology of Taylor Swift course? Here she is giving a commencement speech at NYU.
1: You can't carry all things, all grudges, all updates on your ex. 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The scary news is you're on your own now. 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

0: 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Here he is talking a little about bringing John Daly on stage with him.
1: He's a character. It's hard to bring somebody like that out on stage because his personality is so much bigger than mine. You know, he almost enjoys it more than me, so it's hard to drag him back off the stage.
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2: say, how long was he out there?
1: As long as I would let him be. 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
1: him.
2: Back in John.
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2: Willie Nelson is getting personal this fall. He's releasing a new memoir in November honoring his wife, Annie. It's called The Last Leaf, Reflections on Late Life Creativity and My Longest Love Affair. Willie says the backbone of the book is a love story and credits Annie with keeping him alive after COVID nearly took him out in 2022. He says the years he's lived since then and this book are because of her. Jelly Roll and Bunny XO have officially settled their divorce. A source says Jelly wanted everything handled fairly and respectfully. They're splitting major assets, homes, cars, even an aircraft, and Jelly's making a confidential one-time payment so there's no alimony. Both seem to be in a good place, with Bunny showing off her new home online. And Darius Rucker says he might retire in 2 years. After playing 111 shows last year, he's thinking about slowing down, staying home more, and maybe doing one last big Hootie tour. That's your Country Nights Live news update. I'm Bev Rainey.
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0: Country and she knows it. It's Luke Bryan. This is Country Nights Live with Luke taking his son, Bo, out to do some Top Golf. I've actually been wanting to go to that same Top Golf place recently.
1: We're doing a little Top Golf outing. It's Friday. We play Thursday night, Friday night, Saturday night. We're going to spend 12 hours at Top Golf this week.
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Good morning, good evening, whatever time of day it is for you. Always happy that you are here. My name is Justin. This is the Overnight Ride in Nashville, where the potholes are so prominent. Someone filled one with sand the other day. I feel like we should start calling that Nashville Beach. It's a big pothole. A lot of sand. It's going everywhere. It's not working.

0: coming back. Can I preserve a sweet potato in resin? My name's Justin. This is the Overnight Ride, because this may be my road to a few million dollars. Every couple months, there's a piece of food that looks like somebody, or a piece of toast that circulates the internet. Somebody's face is on it. There was a Cheeto that looked like a Pokemon, sold for like $1 million. I got a sweet potato from Kroger that looks like something. I cannot say what it looks like on the radio. This is not me plugging my Instagram. The video is over on my Instagram, Justin Off Air. It's a provocative potato. There's a limb on it, is what I'm saying. I won't say what it is here. You can go check it out. But it's like pretty apparent. And I think this is my way to get $1 million. I just don't know how to preserve a sweet potato. I was meal prepping for the week Monday afternoon. I cut up about 10 sweet potatoes. I have them at every meal. But I kept this one in the fridge. And it looks like resin may do the job. I get a little mold, pour some resin in there, pop it up on eBay, and see what happens. I've danced around what it looks like. You can kind of assume if I can't say it on the air. You know what I mean? It's on my Instagram page. But I think I put sweet potatoes and resin. If I'm not here next week, my plan worked because I made billions of dollars.
1: 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You're on the Overnight Ride. Participate in the show anytime at 615-737-1033.
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Dylan Scott, Dear Big City on the Overnight Ride. Dylan Scott, the only time I ever slept in jeans. We did a show with him. He said, let's play pool afterwards. I went back to my apartment. Woke up the next day in my jeans. The only time I'll ever do it. I hope I can make it up to Dylan one day. It's Tyler Nance that keeps me sane.

He made it through TSA. He made it through the flight. My name's Justin. This is The Overnight Ride. Shane Proffitt had gone down to Texas, got himself a big old deer, and the antlers on this thing were

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0: Justin Moore, Time's Ticking on the Overnight Ride. My name's Justin. This Friday, we'll have Brantley Gilbert on the show. Album week for him, brand new album, Sins of the Father, will be out on Friday. And here in Nashville, he is hosting a concert at the Speedway with guys jumping over cars on motorbikes, in caffeine, in fast cars. The only way Brantley can do it.
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Now, he did not shotgun a Guinness on stage this past weekend, but Luke Combs did do two nights in Ireland at a legit castle. I thought it was just the name of the arena. No, it's a castle. Holds 80,000 people. Two nights, 160,000 people. I looked at the crowds. Insane. Of course, the first thing I did was, what's the parking situation and where's the bathrooms? Just how I am. Luke, love it on you on the Overnight.

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Big couple weeks for Jordan Davis. My name's Justin. It's the Overnight Rye. Throw out the first pitch at a Pittsburgh Pirates game. Helped induct Thomas Rhett to Music City Walk of Fame. And released the cover of James Bay's Let It Go. Turn this truck around on the Overnight Rye.

0: feels illegal. Not sure if it is. I'm Justin. It's the Overnight Ride. I'm going to see The Odyssey at 7 a.m. on Sunday. If you haven't heard, The Odyssey, the new Christopher Nolan film, the epic, is only being shown in certain theaters. I think there's 25 in all of America in 14 states that can show IMAX 70 millimeter. And these things are selling out. Some theaters are opening at 6 a.m. and running till 3 a.m. Getting a ticket here in Nashville by the Grand Ole Opry, where the IMAX is, next to impossible. One opened up a couple hours ago, snagged a ticket. It is 7 a.m. on Sunday. I feel like I got to bring breakfast food in. So I looked it up on TikTok, and this feels illegal. The theater is inside of a mall. And I saw a woman take a Nike shoebox, put it inside a Nike shoe bag, and put food inside the shoebox like she was shopping and bring it into the theater. The problem is, I don't think Nike's open. It's 6 a.m. We have to get there to make sure we're settled in. Do I strap donuts to myself with duct tape? Do I wear big shoes and put an Egg McMuffin in the front of them? I don't know what to do. The Nike thing was foolproof. I don't want to get caught. I don't think it's illegal, but I don't want to get caught. I don't want to be the guy. Maybe if I sneak food in my hat, throw my hat real high on my head. I kind of already do that, so maybe that's where the Einstein bagels are going.
1: Be right back.
2: Third shifters and those that avoid the sun. Thank you for being part of our family. The Overnight Ride will be right back.
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13: As a parent, when you send your kid off to school in the morning, you know that they're going to be learning, they're going to be spending time with their friends. But a new study out of UCSF found adolescents are spending an average of 70 minutes of their school day on their phones. Now, some kids will say they need their phones to help with schoolwork, but this study found that they were spending the vast majority of their screen time on TikTok, Instagram, and Snapchat. Not really apps that you're going to be turning to for homework help. Now, the study's lead author said, "Don't blame kids for using their phones at school. Teach them how to resist them. Focus on what they'd get by putting them aside rather than what you're taking away. Explain how phones could hurt their academic performance, and also remind them of this. Nothing takes the place of real face-to-face friendships." I'm Dr. Sanjay Gupta, helping you live a better life.
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Shiner Bock, the beer brand, teasing something with LA language. At least people are thinking that. They put up a license plate. SDHK. I haven't figured that out, but a lot of people theorize it. It's a new music video for this one. Ella Langley, Morgan Wallen, I Can't Love You Anymore on the Overnight Ride.

I believe it's pronounced Slane Castle. It's in Ireland. Luke Combs did two nights, which is a total of 160,000 people. They don't do a ton of concerts here. This seems very prestigious. It's Hurricane on the Overnight Ride.

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2: 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I believe that's the third song off the brand new album Young, which they're calling their most personal yet. That one out August 21st. It's Say So on the Overnight Ride. I got

0: The Overnight Ride. 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We'll be right back.
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Never in a million years did Chase Matthew think he'd be on tour with Jason Aldean. Now it's happened twice, wrapped up his first weekend on tour. Thanks to fans for coming out and buying t-shirts. It's holding it down on the overnight ride.

0: was done for.
1: We do have an update. A big update. That brand new Morgan Wallen song has been teasing. He performed it this past weekend in Baltimore. We'll have it on Friday. New album? Deluxe album? I don't know. There's no new songs coming. It's one thing at a time on the Overnight.

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I don't care how long the waiver is, I'll sign it. I saw that Kenny Chesney is bringing his school bus from the American Kids music video to Nashville. In the video, they dance on top of it. Give me the waiver. I'll sign it. I'll have a lawyer look over it. I need to recreate it. Here's Carry On. She was

0: I thought this person was just being a good host. My name's Justin. This is the Overnight Ride. Aubrey and Libby went to an Airbnb in San Diego. They were walking around filming. They noticed a picture on the wall, an aerial shot of a beach. They looked closer and realized they were in the picture alongside their other family members. They recognized their faces, their bodies, even their swimsuits. They posted online. People are freaking out. You got to leave. That Airbnb, turns out an artist, a photographer, takes aerial shots. They happen to be on the beach the day they took a picture. Now it's hanging up in someone's home. Now, when you sign up for Airbnb and you rent, you see their full name, like a super host. Could print out some pictures, go on your Facebook because it's public, and put them on the walls. I've always had a dream in life is to be the generic person that's on the picture frame when you buy it from Target or Walmart. You know how it comes with those pictures? The people having fun in black and white, and then you take them out and you put your own pictures in there. I don't know if a lot of models, I'm not a model, aspire to do that, but I do. I guess I could walk into a Walmart and just start putting my pictures in there. That would put me in jail. So if anybody has a connection, help a kid live his dream. I want to be generic guy in photo at the back of Target.
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16: Now seems as good a time as any to remind you, you don't always have to take healthy habits to the extreme. Not only are you unlikely to stick with something that's difficult, even if you can keep it up, it's probably going to be to the detriment of something else. And chances are that something else is more important. So if you're on a quest to improve your health, I promise the basics are going to take you much further. I'm talking about diet, try and be as plant-based as possible, exercise, meaning multiple rounds of cardio and strength training, and sleep. For most people, 7 to 9 hours a night. I like to think of these things as sort of a three-legged stool, right? If you're not doing any one of them, it's really hard to keep balanced with the others. The key here is you don't have to strive for perfection. Doing anything is going to be better than nothing. I'm Dr. Sanjay Gupta, helping you live a better life.
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0: That's new from Carter Faith and Wyatt Flores. Nothing better to do on the overnight ride. I'm Justin. You can always find me on Instagram, Justin Off Air. It's Blake Shelton, and let him in anyway.
1: Hey.

I was wrong. It happened. I'm Justin. It's the Overnight Ride. Luke Combs did Shotgun Guinness on stage in Ireland. I'm sure other people had the idea, but we talked about it extensively for a couple weeks. It did happen. It was successful. I'm glad it happened.

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1: 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So there could be one country, one hip-hop. We'll have to wait and see. No one knows the details.
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8: That's where Never Give Up comes from. I wasn't Brock. 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

the Gambling Man Tour. John Party has announced a new fall tour. Virginia, New Jersey, Ohio, West Virginia, Alabama, a few Texas states with Alexandra Kay. And Sadie Bass tickets go on sale this Friday, like they always do, at 10 a.m. It's Boots Off on the Overnight Ride.

Man, I really bundled the Morgan Wallen walkouts in Baltimore. First night, our servicemen and women. Second night, Ray Lewis. He was in Baltimore. Why did I not think Ray Lewis? I was set on Pete Alonso of the Baltimore Orioles. Give me a couple days. I'll give more predictions. I've gotten one right so far this entire tour.

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0: My name's Justin. This is the Overnight Rye. Let's talk golf with Charles Wesley Godwin. Who would his foursome be?
1: Golfed with Chase Rice up in Canada last year. We had a great time. I loved golf with Ernest just because I had such a good time with him when we were writing the song. And then, man, think of another one. Maybe somebody I've not been around and haven't played golf with yet. I mean, I'd love to play with, if Willie could, you know, was still out there. I know Willie played his whole, you know, most of his adult life. I don't know if he still gets out there today, but it'd be really fun to play with Willie Nelson too. So yeah, Chase Rice, Ernest, and Willie Nelson would be my picks.
0: Charles Luke Combs, Better That Way on the Overnight Ride. Oh,

0: My list is very short. I'm sure yours would be as well. I'm Justin. It's the Overnight Ride. My list, phone, passport, not even my keys. Things I would jump into a porta potty toilet for if dropped. My keys, no, I can replace those. Phone, passport, a little different. This is mega viral. It happened in Kansas City. A porta potty company worker went to collect a potty to switch it out. Realized there was a guy inside, said he's come back in 10 minutes. He better be out of there. Came back in 10 minutes. Guy was in there. Didn't get out. Said he wasn't coming out. Called the cops. Cops came. They forced the door open. The guy's head popped out of the toilet. The fire company had to come and cut him out. He was stuck inside of the actual toilet in the porta potty for 8 hours. 8 hours. They thought there was a ghost inside. Why did he jump in the porta potty? He dropped a bottle of Mountain Dew in there and wanted it. Now, we all know soda lovers in our lives. They're committed. Pepsi lovers, Diet Coke lovers, Dr. Pepper lovers. They will go to war for those things. I'll never question anybody's love for Mountain Dew ever again. You win. If you're a Mountain Dew lover, you win. I go to Walmart, I see you got 10 cases in your cart. Never going to question it. This guy won the battle for you. You didn't even know there was a battle for soda lover supremacy. This guy in Kansas City won it for you before it even started.
1: 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The Overnight Ride will be right back.
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that porta potty story a couple minutes ago? What would you dive in for? Out of these three things, phone, that's it. Wallet can be replaced, keys can be replaced. I need my phone. It's Lainey Wilson, phone, keys, wallet. Not the intention of her writing this song on the overnight ride.

The John Morgan, Jason Aldean connection, doing it again. Another notch on John Morgan's belt. Number one hit with Jason. This week, Don't Tell Amigos number one. It's John Morgan by himself, kid myself, on the overnight ride. We.

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0: We will talk about this more extensively, but I need to tell you about it before I forget. Gavin Adcock got Morgan Wallen end of tour gift. It's very hard to describe. It is the hind end of a deer. There's teeth. There's eyes from some creature. There's horns. It looks to be chicken hands and chicken feet. Its name is Rufus. I tried to do it justice without saying the wrong things because the teeth are in a weird spot. It's the back end of a deer. You kind of get what I'm saying. It's over on Instagram. I need to fully absorb this and figure out where Gavin bought it. Because if they made this, I can't imagine the other things that this taxidermist is making.
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10: We've all been there in a boring meeting, a long lecture, struggling to stay awake. No matter how hard you try, you nod off, and that is never a good look. Aside from the obvious, making sure you're getting enough sleep, there are a couple quick pick-me-ups that experts recommend before you take your seat. If you have time, you might try to squeeze in a quick nap, just a couple minutes even. That can increase your alertness. Or try to pop outside for a quick walk, get your blood and your hormones pumping, splash some cold water on your face, or grab a cup of coffee, obviously. If you're not a caffeine drinker, even just taking small sips of water throughout your meeting could be enough to keep you awake. Of course, you could also make a point to engage in the meeting. You're not likely to fall asleep while you're actually talking. I'm Dr. Sanjay Gupta, helping you live a better life.
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0: Don't judge a book by its cover. 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Then he heard the song, and he's like, all right, this is going to be my single. Something fun after the fall, dirt cheap, etc. It's Kojo Horseback on the Overnight Ride.
1: He's a ranch hand in a pinch, man. 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A cast iron skillet swinging lid flipper. 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

0: My name's Justin. This is the Overnight Ride. Who's this?
1: Jeff the Joke Guy.
0: Jeff the Joke Guy calling in from Dallas. We'll make you laugh. We'll make you groan. And we'll give you his views on life. What do you got?
1: What do we want? Race car noises. When do we want them? Meow. What kind of pants does Mario wear?
0: What kind of pants does Mario wear? What?
1: Denim. Denim. Don't let anyone hurt your feelings when they call you fat. You're bigger than that.
0: Jeff, that was a targeted attack on me.
1: The Earth's surface is 70% water. That water is uncarbonated. Therefore, the Earth is flat.
0: Oh, man.
1: What do you call a detective who solves cases accidentally?
0: A detective that solves cases accidentally. What?
1: Sherlock Holmes. So the robber walks into a bank, pulls out a gun, and points it at the teller and screams, "Give me all your money or your geography." The teller asks him, "Don't you mean history?" The robber yells, "Don't change the subject." You know, if really good-looking people are called eye candy, I guess I'm somewhere in the category of eye broccoli. This is Jeff the Joke Guy signing off.
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8: Well, there ain't no bigger bummer than a really sucky plumber who takes a paycheck of 2 weeks. Yeah, we're

The more I think about this, the more it makes sense. I'm Justin. This is the Overnight Ride. Chase Rice did, after all, write Cruise for Florida Georgia Line. Tyler Hubbard recently said him and Brian Kelly are itching to get back on stage together as FGL. Something's coming in 2027. So Chase on the tour or inevitable couple shows. Makes sense. Chase, FGL, drinking beer, talking God. Amen on the Overnight Ride.

Been By Now out this Friday. We got a little clip there. We got an acoustic piano version from Morgan, and he performed it this past weekend in Baltimore, letting us know on the 24th. We get the full one. Right now, Ella Langley, Morgan Wallen, I Can't Love You Anymore on the Overnight Ride.

My name's Justin. This is the Overnight Ride, as always. Justin Off Air on Instagram. Text line's open. Call 615-737-1033. It's Jacob Hackworth. And what took you so long?

0: Luke Combs rethinks some things on the overnight ride. I really botched this up. Last hour, I saw the video of Luke shotgunning Guinness on stage in Ireland. Now the other video comes out, two nights in a row, shotgun Guinness on stage. I was like, there's no way this happens. Of course, it was probably one of his team members' ideas, but I like to claim a little bit. We came up with the idea on the show. I didn't think it was going to happen, and it did.
1: We're here for you. Second and third shifters, we are here for you. More of the overnight ride is next.
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Bar hopping is an art. You can't leave a place too early, especially when the Uber's like $25. 2 to 3 beers, not just one. It's Chris Young. I didn't come here to leave on the overnight ride.

0: Riley Green on KIMM FM 99.5. I know July 4th is over, America's birthday has passed, but we are still celebrating America's 250th birthday all summer.
1: Yeah.
0: So we got some more tickets for you to take a crack at a little later this morning.
1: Right around 6:40, Tracy Lawrence coming to Tucson.
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11: Even for people who fall asleep easily, staying asleep can be difficult. You wake up, your mind starts to race, you can't turn those thoughts off. Sleep experts say there are a few things you can try. Cognitive shuffling. That's when you choose a random, impersonal, non-emotional word. Then for each letter of that word, think of as many words that begin with each letter as you can before moving on to the next one. It distracts your brain from stress. It also mimics the fragmented thought patterns that usually occur as you drift off to sleep. Sensory grounding is something else. That's when you work through things you can hear, feel, see, smell, or taste. That helps you to be in the moment instead of dwelling on the past or the future. Or just do a mental walkthrough of a place you know well. Familiar but neutral imagery that can calm the brain. I'm Dr. Sanjay Gupta, helping you live a better life.

0: As the first raindrop kisses the parched earth, the people of Tucson breathe a collective sigh of relief. Like an old cowboy finding water in the desert. Monsoon season is finally here. And while we love the monsoon here in Tucson, it can cause flooding, making roads a mess, and changing up your plans. Stay in the know during monsoon season by listening to KIM FM 99.5. 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
9: Now seems as good a time as any to remind you, you don't always have to take healthy habits to the extreme. Not only are you unlikely to stick with something that's difficult, even if you can keep it up, it's probably going to be to the detriment of something else. And chances are that something else is more important. So if you're on a quest to improve your health, I promise the basics are going to take you much further. I'm talking about diet. Try and be as plant-based as possible. Exercise, meaning multiple rounds of cardio and strength training, and sleep. For most people, 7 to 9 hours a night. I'd like to think of these things as sort of a three-legged stool, right? If you're not doing any one of them, it's really hard to keep balanced with the others. The key here is you don't have to strive for perfection. Doing anything is going to be better than nothing. I'm Dr. Sanjay Gupta, helping you live a better life.
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0: 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Give us some good news, Shannon.
1: Okay, this is just a funny, silly one. I don't know if you saw the video that went viral this past weekend of firefighters helping out a struggling pigeon.
0: No.
1: Did you see this? They responded to a vehicle fire. And when the fire was out, they spotted a pigeon that appeared to be suffering from smoke inhalation. The firefighter is on the video with the oxygen mask. No, this is not AI giving the pigeon oxygen.
0: Oxygen.
1: And it revives itself and then flies away.
0: I didn't see the video, but I saw a still picture of that. And I thought it was pretty funny.
1: A minute or two of treatment and boom, all better.
0: All right. Chopper.
2: All right, fans of McDonald's and McDonald's breakfast sandwiches, they're rolling out two new sandwiches tomorrow. The honey brown butter bacon is one of the sandwiches. Mm-hmm. Also, the egg and cheese that adds the brown butter sauce to the classic.
0: Mm.
2: So these roll out tomorrow. The honey brown butter chicken biscuit replaces a sausage patty with a crispy chicken filet.
0: Nice.
2: So get ready.
0: Nice. Got a Maryland family. You remember last week was National Cow Day?
2: Oh, yeah.
0: And the folks at Chick-fil-A had a big thing where if you showed up, you know, in wearing some kind of cow gear or something. Well, a family brought their baby cow to a Chick-fil-A drive-thru for Cow Appreciation Day. Baby cow named Maple sat in the back seat like a tiny celebrity. The workers ended up taking selfies, and they gave her a vanilla milkshake. One viewer joked, this might be the only delay at Chick-fil-A worth it.
1: Yes.
0: Very cute.
1: Adorable.
0: And that is good news.
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1: Good morning. I'm News 4 Tucson's Andrew Capasso with your KMFM continuing morning news. It is primary day in Arizona. A lot on the ballot, including primaries for attorney general and governor, and a lot of races in Marana and Oro Valley. Polls close at 7 o'clock. If you've got a mail-in ballot, too late to put it in the mail. It needs to be back by 7 tonight or it doesn't count. There are more than 120 vote centers open across Pima County. Investigators say charges are coming for 21-year-old David French. He's the man police say opened fire downtown early Sunday, hurting 9 people in Tucson. Police say things started with an argument which led to a physical fight before the shots were fired. We're learning most of the people shot now out of the hospital. Police say French will be charged when he's released from the hospital. Fire restrictions lifted this Tuesday on state parks in much of Arizona. The Department of Forestry and Fire Management says we can thank the rain and lower fire danger for that. Still, state forestry leaders say wildfires remain a risk, so never leave a campfire unattended. I'm Andrew Capasso with your KMFM continuing morning news.
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5: 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We have a wreck at Irvington and Alvernon. Alvernon and Irvington, looks like all four directions of travel are slow around the area. Heads up, Irvington and Alvernon. Also, a lot of rain around parts of town overnight. Standing water, barricades. Remember, turn around, don't drown. I'm Shannon. That's your traffic on KMFM.
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0: Cody Johnson, KMFM 99.5. Good morning.
1: Hey.
0: Good morning. Did you guys get rained on last night?
2: Mm-hmm. Yeah, got some rain.
1: Overnight, yeah. Well, like
2: 9:30-ish.
1: Yeah.
0: Yeah. Yeah.
1: Tons of thunder, and then it came down for a little bit. I didn't
0: hear any of the thunder, but we got all the with the wind and the fury and everything that all of a sudden it got cooler dramatically, which is awesome. Love that. Love that. We'll run a forecast down for you again here in a minute. See if we got some more of that. Well, we're in that monsoon pattern now, so it's kind of like this. But it's really nice out there this morning, too. About an hour from now, 7:10 payoff question jackpots up to $650.
1: Mm-hmm. Thanks to Hughes Federal Credit Union.
0: Forgot to check real quick. Did Powerball roll again last night? And it did.
1: Whoa.
0: Powerball rolled over again last night. So go ahead and check your tickets. No million-dollar winners here in Arizona, though, looks like. There was a couple of million-dollar winners, and one in Colorado, one in Michigan.
1: We had a million-dollar winner over the weekend at a Marana Quick Trip.
0: Yeah.
1: Yep. Yeah. Put it out yesterday. So somebody in Marana who bought their ticket at a Quick Trip won $1 million.
0: Check those tickets.
1: Mm-hmm.
0: Check them out.
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0: It's nice and cool out there this morning. Headed for the low to mid 90s. Today is a high, about a 50-50 chance of some showers, thunderstorms. This afternoon, that continued risk of flash flooding is out there. Heating it up for you tomorrow, though, triple digits are back. And the chance of rain starts to diminish a little bit. Only about a 10 or 12% chance of thunderstorms tomorrow. Wah, wah. It was nice while it lasted.
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0: 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You know, Tracy Lawrence is coming to town.
1: Yes, right. He is. Super exciting.
0: August 23rd. That'll be here before you know it, right?
1: Yep, Sunday night. We have tickets.
0: We'll give you a crack at those tickets as part of our Summer of America 250. That contest coming up here in about 20 minutes.
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1: 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Again, there was some weather, different parts of town last night, so you may see some standing water this morning. Just a heads up, be careful, and remember, if the barricades are up, you can't go around them. We do have a road hazard reported near Marana High School, Sandario, south of Twin Peaks. Also, Alvernon, south of Irvington. That's an earlier accident that's going on about 45 minutes old. I'm Shannon. That's your traffic on KMFM.
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0: 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Give us some good news, Shannon.
1: Okay, this is just a funny, silly one. I don't know if you saw the video that went viral this past weekend of firefighters helping out a struggling pigeon.
0: No.
1: Did you see this? They responded to a vehicle fire. And when the fire was out, they spotted a pigeon that appeared to be suffering from smoke inhalation.
0: Oh,
1: so
0: okay. The
1: firefighter is on the video with the oxygen mask. No, this is not AI, giving the pigeon oxygen.
0: Oxygen.
1: And it revives itself and then flies away.
0: I didn't see the video, but I saw a still picture of that. I thought
1: yes.
0: It was pretty funny.
1: Uh-huh. A minute or two of treatment and boom, all better.
0: All right. Chopper.
2: All right, fans of McDonald's and McDonald's breakfast sandwiches, they're rolling out two new sandwiches tomorrow. The honey brown butter bacon is one of the sandwiches.
1: Mm-hmm.
2: Also, the egg and cheese that adds the brown butter sauce to the classic.
0: Mm.
2: So these roll out tomorrow. The honey brown butter chicken biscuit replaces a sausage patty with a crispy chicken filet.
0: Nice.
2: So get ready.
0: Nice. Got a Maryland family. You remember last week was National Cow Day?
2: Oh, yeah.
0: And the folks at Chick-fil-A had a big thing where if you showed up, you know, in wearing some kind of cow gear or something. Well, a family brought their baby cow to a Chick-fil-A drive-thru for Cow Appreciation Day. Baby cow named Maple sat in the back seat like a tiny celebrity. The workers ended up taking selfies, and they gave her a vanilla milkshake. One viewer joked, this might be the only delay at Chick-fil-A worth it.
1: Yes.
0: Very cute.
1: Adorable.
0: And that is good news.
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0: 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So Tracy Lawrence will be in town Sunday, August 23rd, about a month away.
1: Yep, Linda Ronstadt Music Hall. May Estes is coming with them. A whole bunch of our listeners love that artist.
0: The tickets are on sale right now at TracyLawrence.com. Mm-hmm. Or we do have a pair to give away right now.
1: Yep, you just have to be the first caller, 520-369-5446, and we will hook you and a friend up with tickets to Tracy Lawrence.
0: Usual contest rules are in place. You do have to be at least an 18-year-old Arizona resident. You cannot have won anything from us in the past 60 days or $500 or more worth of stuff in the last 6 months.
1: This is your shot.
0: Good luck.
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0: 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We're just discussing the questions that we should. We got a couple of good options for you for the 7-10 payoff question. It's a $650 jackpot.
1: Yep.
0: So probably not a layup question.
1: No.
0: Right? But we got a couple of good options. We don't use one today, we'll use it tomorrow.
1: I don't think we make any of them layups.
0: No.
1: Because.
0: No. Some of them are obvious, but they all have more than one answer.
1: That's
0: what we're looking for.
1: Uh-huh.
0: Because we like to see what you guys think too,
1: right?
0: And how you think.
1: Because your responses when you text in have us rolling in here.
0: They're the best. Speaking of have us rolling, our comedy clip this morning, a super funny guy, Nate Bargatze. Here you go.
2: I'm the firstborn in my family. There's a lot of firstborn here. We have to stick together. We have the hardest of all the children. We show up, our parents are not ready for us to be there. They don't have any money. You basically get there, you're like, I don't think I should even be here yet. But they want you to get a job and start helping out. The youngest, you show up, your parents are trillionaires. You live in homes the oldest never even saw. It's like, what's an upstairs? I mean, that's like a home on top of a home.
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0: 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Here's a news update from News 4 Tucson.
1: Good morning. I'm News 4 Tucson's Andrew Capasso with your KMFM continuing morning news. It is primary day in Arizona. A lot on the ballot, including primaries for attorney general and governor, and a lot of races in Marana and Oro Valley. Polls close at 7 o'clock. If you've got a mail-in ballot, too late to put it in the mail. It needs to be back by 7 tonight or it doesn't count. There are more than 120 vote centers open across Pima County. Investigators say charges are coming for 21-year-old David French. He's the man police say opened fire downtown early Sunday, hurting 9 people in Tucson. Police say things started with an argument which led to a physical fight before the shots were fired. We're learning most of the people shot now out of the hospital. Police say French will be charged when he's released from the hospital. Fire restrictions lifted this Tuesday on state parks in much of Arizona. The Department of Forestry and Fire Management says we can thank the rain and lower fire danger for that. Still, state forestry leaders say wildfires remain a risk, so never leave a campfire unattended. I'm Andrew Capasso with your KMFM continuing morning news.
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3: From the Cruz and Associates Personal Injury Attorneys Traffic Center, this is your KMFM traffic. Just hitting 7 o'clock, still have that traffic hazard reported, the westbound 10 frontage near Ina Road. Westbound 10 frontage near Ina, just a heads up, we have a report of something going on there. Then travel is busier on Prince and Miracle Mile and Speedway at 10 because of the road work that we have going on Grant Road. Also, that westbound side of 10 near Keno, Ajo, Irvington, already a little busy and slow this morning. I'm Shannon. That's your traffic on KMFM.
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2: 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Which makes sense because a lot of folks start calling at 7 o'clock, though the question doesn't come till much later. Yesterday's 710 payoff question was this.
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2: Well, the heat is coming back, but we're okay for today, I think. Looks like 94 for the high today. That's going to feel only like 96, so not bad. Chance of an afternoon thunderstorm, about 55%. So tomorrow, up to 100. The triple digits will be back for a couple of days. Chance of rain drops down to just 12%. So the monsoon's giving us a little bit of a break. Don't worry, it's back on Thursday. Afternoon thunderstorm is possible, and it'll be much warmer. It looks like 104, maybe on Thursday, 105 on Friday. So it'll heat back up, give us some more thunderstorm action maybe, which will be nice. 78 in town right now.

0: 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Let's do it. Kim FM, good morning.
1: Good morning.
0: So, you're caller five, $650 here if you're ready for the question.
1: So, let's do this.
2: You can do it. Good luck.
0: According to a recent survey, 31% of people who will be traveling this summer have never done this. What is it they've never done? You have 10 seconds.
1: Never flown in an airplane before.
0: Never flown in an airplane. Ooh, nice try, but no, that is not it.
2: Sorry.
1: Okay.
0: Have a good day. Kim FM, good morning.
1: Good morning.
0: So you sound like you need $650. Is that right?
1: I do, definitely.
2: Okay. Right?
0: You ready?
1: Yes.
0: According to a recent survey, 31% of people traveling this summer have never done this. What is it they've never done? You have 10 seconds.
2: Guess something.
1: Stopped at sights.
0: No, those roadside attractions. Ah. No. That's
1: exactly.
0: Fun.
1: No.
0: No. No. That's not it, though.
2: Sorry.
0: Thanks.
1: Thank you.
0: You bet.
2: Bye.
0: World's biggest ball of string. Mm-hmm. That kind of stuff. Kim FM, good morning.
3: Good morning.
0: Your last chance. Are you ready?
3: Yes, I am.
2: All right. You can do it, girl. Good luck.
0: According to a recent survey, 31% of people traveling this summer have never done this while they're traveling. What is it? You have 10 seconds.
3: Traveled alone.
0: They've never traveled alone. Oh, that's an interesting guess. That's not it.
3: Okay.
0: All right.
2: Sorry.
0: Thanks for trying. More money, please.
2: $700 for Wednesday morning.
0: Thanks to Hughes Federal Credit Union. 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

0: KMFM 99.5, Luke Bryan. Probably still some leftover birthday cake in his refrigerator.
1: I'm guessing.
0: Maybe. Big Friday birthday. Went the big 5-0 last Friday?
2: Yep.
0: Big 50. Oh, significant. 7-10 payoff question. No winner. According to a recent survey, 31% of people who will be traveling this summer have never done this while they're traveling. What is it? That's what we wanted to know. Several folks got it right on the text line this morning.
1: Yeah, Anonymous got it. We have Anonymous texter, Victor, Virginia, Anthony, Estella, and Peter all got it correct.
0: Some other guesses?
2: Stopped at a rest area or used a rest area or pooped at a rest area.
1: The old number two.
2: A lot of those guesses. A lot of never left the country or never left their home state.
0: Travel by train. I've never done that. I always wanted to kind of do that.
2: Me too.
0: I think that would be that train that goes all across Canada. Not now up in Canada because of all the wildfires and everything.
2: Right.
0: But I always thought that would be kind of nice.
2: Trish said never pack their own bags.
0: Nice.
1: Oh.
0: You have people for that?
2: Wow. Right.
1: Wow.
0: Excellent. Very nice.
2: Kim, swim in the ocean. There were a couple change their own tires.
0: The answer that we needed, though, was they've never used a paper map.
2: Never used a paper map.
0: Never had the delight of trying to get it folded back the way it was when you got it in the first place.
1: What was that, the Rand and McNally?
0: The Rand McNallys? Yeah, that was... Well, I used to be able to get them for free at gas stations.
1: I grew up in Bloomington, Illinois, Home and State Farm, and they had them everywhere.
0: Yeah.
1: I mean, they were a dime a dozen back then.
0: That was That
2: back
0: was one of my
2: day,
0: jobs on our family vacations was to I loved it.
1: Right.
0: Looking at the map.
2: Yeah, when Estella said used a paper map, she guessed that because she said they use GPS now.
0: Oh yeah, of course. Of course. Much easier, but even that can get you in trouble. You hear stuff all the time of people who follow the GPS and end up in somebody's swimming pool. Stupid things like that. But that meant we had no winner, though, so we'll have $700 for tomorrow morning. Thanks to Hughes Federal Credit Union.
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2: 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Ask them about their SHIELD program. Remember, Broadway west of Freeman, we have east and westbound restrictions for travel. You have to use Speedway or Freeman as alternate routes because of the emergency pavement repair. Also, the road work southbound park between 22nd and 36th streets. Travel along 10 and 19, both picking up and slowing down as we head towards 7:30 this morning. I'm Shannon. That's your traffic on Kim FM.
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0: 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Give us some good news, Shannon.
1: Okay, this is just a funny, silly one. I don't know if you saw the video that went viral this past weekend of firefighters helping out a struggling pigeon.
0: No.
1: Did you see this? They responded to a vehicle fire. And when the fire was out, they spotted a pigeon that appeared to be suffering from smoke inhalation. The firefighter is on the video with the oxygen mask. No, this is not AI, giving the pigeon oxygen. And it revives itself and then flies away.
0: I didn't see the video, but I saw a still picture of that. And I thought it was pretty funny.
1: A minute or two of treatment and boom, all better.
0: All right. Chopper.
2: All right. Fans of McDonald's and McDonald's breakfast sandwiches, they're rolling out two new sandwiches tomorrow. The honey brown butter bacon is one of the sandwiches. Mm-hmm. Also, the egg and cheese that adds the brown butter sauce to the classic.
0: Mm.
2: So these roll out tomorrow. The honey brown butter chicken biscuit replaces a sausage patty with a crispy chicken filet.
0: Nice.
2: So get ready.
0: Nice. Got a Maryland family. You remember last week was National Cow Day?
2: Oh, yeah.
0: And the folks at Chick-fil-A had a big thing where if you showed up, you know, wearing some kind of cow gear or something. Well, a family brought their baby cow to a Chick-fil-A drive-thru for Cow Appreciation Day. Baby cow named Maple sat in the back seat like a tiny celebrity. The workers ended up taking selfies, and they gave her a vanilla milkshake. One viewer joked, this might be the only delay at Chick-fil-A worth it.
1: Yes.
0: Very cute.
1: Adorable.
0: And that is good news.
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7: Every Monday.
6: Is that Walmart Day?
7: That's Walmart Day.
6: Okay, every Monday. And comes back with some kind of snacks or frozen treats or something for us to try out for your snack table on Taste Test Tuesday. So what'd you find, Chop?
7: All right, go ahead, Shin.
8: Well, this one's totally different. At first, we just thought it was a salsa-flavored Ritz. And then I looked at it, and they're Ritz Bits flavor-charged. And they're the little mini ones. So it's Ritz crackers, and then the inside filling is salsa flavored. So it has a filling kind of like those, the Ritz with the peanut butter in them or the cheese.
6: Those orange peanut butter crackers. Only these are like the size of a nickel.
8: Yeah, they're the bits.
6: Right, itty
8: Ritz
6: bitty.
8: Ritz bits.
6: And what do you think?
8: Let's see. What do you guys think?
6: Tastes like a Ritz.

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1: What's, yeah, just buffalo wing flavored Ruffles. So I think they're trying to get them to be, they don't say if it's hot buffalo wings, medium buffalo wings, mild. They kind of taste like a mild.
2: Like a mild to a medium, yeah. There's a little bit of heat, a little bit of tang there.
1: Mm-hmm.
2: But look, if you're a chip guy, chip girl.
1: Mm-hmm. And you like
2: it's potato chips if you like the Ruffles,
1: wings.
2: Yeah.
1: Mm-hmm.
2: That's pretty good.
1: I'm not...
2: Not blown away by either one of those.
1: Uh-uh.
3: No.
1: Nope.
2: Meh.
1: Well, that's a bummer. What else you got in the bag?
2: It doesn't matter. This place is like dropping meat in a piranha tank. We'll put these out of the front desk and they'll both be gone by the end of the day.
3: Yeah.
2: And the same thing would happen on your snack table. If you've got, you know, if you got family or friends coming over for, you know, sit around and watch a game or something.
1: Mm-hmm.
2: Yeah.
3: Yeah.
2: That's it. All right.
3: Yeah.
2: Nice job, Chop.
3: Thank you.
2: Thank you. Another Taste Test Tuesday in the books with them.
3: Meh.
1: Yeah.
2: So.
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1: From the Cruz and Associates Personal Injury Attorneys Traffic Center, this is your KIMFM traffic. A reminder about that construction westbound 10 between Alvernon and Park. You have reduced speeds, narrow lanes, and that construction zone, and it usually gets backed up pretty much every workday morning. Eastbound 10 between Benson Highway and Alvernon, you have the road work there. And we also have the east and westbound Grant Road restrictions between the I-10 frontage and Flowing Wells. And that makes Miracle Mile, Prince, and Speedway all just a little bit busier. I'm Shannon. That's your traffic on KIMFM.
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0: KMFM 99.5, Max, Shannon, Porcha. I'm still chuckling at some of these responses we got on for our 710 payoff question this morning. Somebody said, when you tell your kids it's like a, like you used to use paper maps, they would be like, what do you mean, like pirates? Like a pirate map?
1: Right.
0: Roll it out, look at it like that, like a pirate map.
1: Comes on the screen.
2: What was the question again for people who don't know what we're talking about?
0: Well, first of all, shame on you for not being around for the 710 payoff question. The question was, almost a third, 31% of people traveling this summer have never done this, and the answer we needed was use a paper map.
2: Mm-hmm.
0: So somebody was saying, what, like the kids are looking at you like crazy because all they have is their you know, it's on the phone. That's right, where everybody is, or your car.
2: Yeah.
0: It's a GPS.
2: And Debbie said, have you tried to buy a paper map recently? They're so hard to come by. Driving from Texas to New York, I was unable to locate one last summer.
0: Yeah. Probably Bucky's.
1: Yeah.
0: I would. I'm guessing.
1: I did not see them.
0: Well, you weren't looking for them. You were looking.
1: Yeah. Well, I mean, they might have them. I didn't really.
0: Big truck stop or big place like that might have them. But, you know, but when Chop went into Bucky's, I think all he saw was the wall of jerky.
1: Yeah. Uh-huh. And the beaver nuggets.
2: Yes.
0: Yeah. Mm-hmm. But the paper map stuff was cool. Somebody else said the triptych, the AAA. Remember, we used to tell AAA. If you were a AAA member, you'd say, hey, I'm going on vacation. Here's where we're going.
2: Mm-hmm.
0: And they would lay it out for you and say, suggested rest stops along the way and suggested motels if it was a long trip. You're going to be maybe staying overnight. This would be a good place to take a break because this and this.
2: Okay, this says Bucky's does not typically sell traditional highway paper road maps or state atlases, though they do sell regional and novelty decorative maps.
0: Okay. That was AI. You Googled it?
2: I Googled it.
0: Okay.
1: I think Barnes & Noble still sells them.
0: Or the atlases.
1: Right.
0: It's fun looking at old atlases. I mean, the roads are not the same.
1: No.
0: Definitely not. That's always a treat. Give us a clue for our Straight at Eight, Chop.
1: Yeah, this lead single from George's seventh album and considered a quintessential classic of the 1980s neo-traditional country music. It remains one of George's signature heartbreak ballads.
0: Can't believe you said quintessential. I've known you for 25 years, and you've never said the word quintessential in a sentence before.
1: I Googled that one.
0: All right. Let's see what the quintessential news coming out of Nashville is.
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1: KMFM continuing morning news. It is primary day in Arizona. A lot on the ballot, including primaries for attorney general and governor, and a lot of races in Marana and Oro Valley. Polls close at 7 o'clock. If you've got a mail-in ballot, too late to put it in the mail. It needs to be back by 7 tonight, or it doesn't count. There are more than 120 vote centers open across Pima County. Investigators say charges are coming for 21-year-old David French. He's the man police say opened fire downtown early Sunday, hurting 9 people in Tucson. Police say things started with an argument which led to a physical fight before the shots were fired. We're learning most of the people shot now out of the hospital. Police say French will be charged when he's released from the hospital. Fire restrictions lifted this Tuesday on state parks in much of Arizona. The Department of Forestry and Fire Management says we can thank the rain and lower fire danger for that. Still, state forestry leaders say wildfires remain a risk, so never leave a campfire unattended. I'm Andrew Capasso with your KMFM continuing morning news.
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5: 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Just after 8, we're still looking pretty good out here. No serious problems reported. Remember, if you see something, you can always text us and let us know. Also, a reminder that the Vail School District is back in session. 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
1: Okay, I read the craziest story about a Florida family. So I wanted to know, you, Max, and your daughter, so your family, you've had a lot of cats growing up. Chop, did you ever come from a family with cats, or was it mostly pups?
2: It was mostly dogs.
1: Okay, because I think this is more of a cat thing, because a Florida family is going viral because they keep a note on the refrigerator that says, make sure the cat is not in the fridge.
3: I saw that.
1: When you close it. Because apparently the husband was making a sandwich and he kept the refrigerator door open while he was doing that. And unbeknownst to Mr. Sandwich Maker, the cat climbed in the refrigerator. He closed the door.
0: Whoa.
1: The cat stayed in the fridge for 4 hours. The cat's fine. Apparently, it was just in there hanging out, eating cheese. But now they keep a sign on the refrigerator that says, make sure the cat is not in the fridge.
0: Yeah, and that will drive you crazy. If your cat is an indoor cat, most people around here, you don't want your cats running around outside.
1: Right.
0: So our cats are always pretty much indoor cats. As they got older, the last cat we had, we would let her go outside because there was no danger of her going anywhere. She wasn't taking off.
1: Right.
0: And she would only be out there, not by herself, but if we were outside, then she'd come out and sit outside. But you can't find them half the time. Like, right now, we're cat sitting my daughter's cat. And she's away. She's been away for, we've had the cat for like a week and a half now. And half the time we don't know where she is.
1: Right.
0: We can't find her.
1: She just hides.
0: Yeah. She
1: but
0: hides.
1: But you wouldn't ever think to look in the fridge.
0: No. No. First of all, I get yelled at if I don't leave the refrigerator door stand open when I'm making my sandwiches.
1: Right. There's no need for that.
0: No. You'll get scolded for that in my house. So we don't do that.
1: Made
0: me laugh though when I saw that.
1: Right. And thank goodness, like I said, the cat's fine. But I was like, they must have looked everywhere and probably just gave up and were like, let's have something to drink or get something to eat. Open the door and the cat pops out.
0: Yeah. There's Fluffy in there. Hey.
1: Just chilling, literally.
0: Yeah. Wiping the cheese off her mouth. Yeah.
1: Poor kitty.
0: Yeah, poor kitty. My daughter just moved, though, not long ago. And so there were new places for the cat to hide in her new house. And she called us one day and she said, I can't find the cat. Oof. This was shortly after she'd moved. She said, I can't find her. I don't know where she is. I've looked everywhere. I looked everywhere where I know that she goes. And we just said, well, she didn't get out. She most likely, although she, she's quick like that, so... If you open the door to go outside or go out into the garage or something and just leave it open for a couple of minutes, she could have got out. But she looked out there and looked out there and looked out there.
1: Right.
0: And like 2 hours later, a cat just like, wandered through the living room. Yeah. What's the big deal? Jeez. I'm all good.
1: Showed up from my hiding spot that you don't know about.
0: Yet. Yeah. So she figured out finally where she was, how she had gotten up on the top shelf of the closet somehow. She'd gotten up in there. And hid somehow up in there.
1: So
0: now she knows another place to look. But yeah, we would never think to check in the refrigerator for the cat, though.
2: So we've gone from cat in the hat to cat in the fridge.
0: Yeah, seriously. Seriously. If you could jump into a time machine and go back six.
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0: Well, the triple digits are on their way. We missed them for a little while during this especially monsoony kind of monsoon weather pattern. There is a chance of rain this afternoon, about a 50-50 chance that we'll get some afternoon thunderstorms. That could be a problem because, you know, we've had so much rain, there could be some runoff and flash flood. Need to pay attention for those things that could happen. Tomorrow, back to the triple digits, 94 today, 100 tomorrow, 104 on Thursday, 105 on Friday, 108 on Saturday.
2: Ooh.
0: So, yeah, it's coming back. It's coming back. We're warming up slowly. Looks like about 80 right now in Tucson.

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1: 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Dude's name is John Morgan. Song is Kid Myself. Not just a kid. Myself.

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0: Nice. 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
0: Right? So check it out. 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
2: 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We have a report of a wreck near Country Club and 36th Street. Country Club and 36th Street, just a heads up, you may see some slowdowns there. Also that road work, eastbound 22nd Street between Cherry and Country Club. I'm Shannon, that's your traffic on KMFM.
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0: KMFM 99.5. Give us some good news, Shannon.
1: Okay, this is just a funny, silly one. I don't know if you saw the video that went viral this past weekend of firefighters helping out a struggling pigeon.
0: No.
1: Did you see this? They responded to a vehicle fire. And when the fire was out, they spotted a pigeon that appeared to be suffering from smoke inhalation.
0: Oh,
1: so
0: okay. The
1: firefighter is on the video with the oxygen mask. No, this is not AI, giving the pigeon oxygen. And it revives itself and then flies away.
0: I didn't see the video, but I saw a still picture of that. I thought it was pretty funny.
1: A minute or two of treatment and boom, all better.
0: All right, Chopper.
2: All right, fans of McDonald's and McDonald's breakfast sandwiches, they're rolling out two new sandwiches tomorrow. The honey brown butter bacon is one of the sandwiches.
1: Mm-hmm.
2: Also, the egg and cheese that adds the brown butter sauce to the classic.
0: Mm.
2: So these roll out tomorrow. The honey brown butter chicken biscuit replaces a sausage patty with a crispy chicken filet.
0: Nice.
2: So get ready.
0: Nice. Got a Maryland family. You remember last week was National Cow Day?
2: Oh, yeah.
0: And the folks at Chick-fil-A had a big thing where if you showed up, you know, in wearing some kind of cow gear or something. Well, a family brought their baby cow to a Chick-fil-A drive-thru for Cow Appreciation Day. Baby cow named Maple sat in the back seat like a tiny celebrity. The workers ended up taking selfies, and they gave her a vanilla milkshake. One viewer joked, this might be the only delay at Chick-fil-A worth it.
1: Yes.
0: Very cute.
1: Adorable.
0: And that is good news.
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0: 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Ella Langley. Feel bad for Ella. Had that wardrobe malfunction in Baltimore where the zipper popped on her dress.
1: Oh.
0: And in order to finish up, she had to cover up with a Baltimore Ravens jersey. That just made me sad for her.

0: Morgan Wallen, KMFM 99.5. Well, it keeps going good for you, not good for you. Good for you, not good for you. Coffee.
1: Oh, wow. You know,
0: seems like every week it changes, right? This week it's good for you. Next week it might not be good for you.
1: Okay.
0: Latest thing I saw was that up to 5 cups of coffee a day.
1: 5?
0: 5.
1: Is good for you?
0: Is good for you.
1: Wow.
0: Yeah. 5 8-ounce cups of caffeinated coffee every day could lower the risk of cardiovascular disease, heart disease, stroke, and heart failure.
1: Okay.
0: This amount of, it's about 400 milligrams of caffeine in those 5 cups of coffee.
1: 5 cups seems like a lot.
0: Seems like, well, 5 8-ounce cups.
1: True, so like, that's probably one of those big old Starbucks drinks.
0: Well, that's, yeah, what is a venti? A venti, Starbucks venti is
1: 30 or something.
0: 32 ounces maybe,
1: and
0: something like that.
1: And then they have the one bigger than that, the Trenta or something.
0: Oh, yeah?
1: Uh-huh.
0: Do you need a wheels? Does that one? Does it's that cup have
1: big.
0: Wheels on it?
1: Mm-hmm.
0: Yeah, like my my Yeti coffee cup is about 24 ounces, or
1: oh.
0: maybe 20 ounces. So,
1: oh, so almost.
0: So 2 of these,
1: mm-hmm.
0: two, which I never do. I mean, I usually nurse that one for all morning.
1: And, uh-huh.
0: Yeah, but they make a very specific point of saying this does not include those energy drinks, which are terrible for you.
1: Yes.
0: So bad, right? That much caffeine

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0: KMFM 99.5. She's country, and she knows it. Comedy clip time. Leanne Morgan. We were just talking last night at home, wondering when that Leanne show is going to come back on.
1: I thought they had a release date.
0: I thought they had a second season planned for it. She's funny.
2: Oh, she's hilarious. Yeah,
0: and that show's a crack up too. Mm-hmm. So be glad when it comes back. But she also does stand up like this.
3: August 27th.
0: Is that when it's coming back?
3: Yeah, premieres August 27th.
0: Nice.
4: But my husband and I met, and I was so cute. And I was little. I had on little britches. And my thyroid was functioning. And I felt good. And he was so enthralled with me and so in love with me and pursued me and bought me presents and vacuumed out my car and did all kinds of things for me. And we celebrated our 30th wedding anniversary this year. Thank y'all. Thank y'all. And now I truly believe he would not pull me out of a burning vehicle.
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0: KIMFM 99.5, Gunpowder and Lead. That is Miranda Lambert, who will be up the road with Tim McGraw, part of the Hondo Festival at Chase Field. That is a November 13th. Is that a Friday night? That's
1: a Friday night.
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0: KMFM 99.5, Morgan Wallen's Whiskey Glasses. You know, we're always looking for 710 payoff questions. Mm-hmm. And I can't use it for a question, but I saw this statistic that just kind of left me shaking my head. Do you know that Jerry Seinfeld made at least $30,000 for every line he had on Seinfeld?
1: Wow. That's just sickening.
0: 30 Jeez. Grand a line.
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11: As a parent, when you send your kid off to school in the morning, you know that they're going to be learning, they're going to be spending time with their friends. But a new study out of UCSF found adolescents are spending an average of 70 minutes of their school day on their phones. Now, some kids will say they need their phones to help with schoolwork, but this study found that they were spending the vast majority of their screen time on TikTok, Instagram, and Snapchat. Not really apps that you're going to be turning to for homework help. Now, the study's lead author said, don't blame kids for using their phones at school. Teach them how to resist them. Focus on what they'd get by putting them aside rather than what you're taking away. Explain how phones could hurt their academic performance, and also remind them of this. Nothing takes the place of real face-to-face friendships. I'm Dr. Sanjay Gupta, helping you live a better life.
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0: 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Shannon, you surf social media a lot and see lots of videos. Have you seen the video of Jimothy?
1: Yes, Jimothy, the raccoon.
0: The raccoon that has created quite the stir, apparently, in the Seattle area.
1: Yeah, some kind of a spine issue, is it?
0: Yeah, but it looked like a mutant. People weren't even sure it was a raccoon for a while. They thought it was some sort of some folks thought it was AI, that it wasn't even real.
1: Right.
0: But apparently, Jimothy is a raccoon who has something called short spine syndrome, which makes him look like he's got his back arched all the time.
2: He's on his tippy toes all the time.
0: Yeah, like he's up on his tippy toes. But he scrambles. I mean, he runs just like your regular trash bandit.
1: They said he's healthy.
0: Yeah.
1: From what they can tell.
0: Aside from that.
2: He's eating ballpark food. What do you expect?
0: Yeah.
2: Hot dogs and popcorn.
0: Didn't the Mariners add him to their critter race around the track too?
2: Yeah. And they've got a baseball card for him too.
1: Oh, too funny.
0: He's famous. He's famous. Murals, tattoos, a city proclamation, and a surprise appearance there at the Seattle Mariners game too. Go Jimothy.
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14: I read this interesting story the other day, which was written by a colleague of mine, about why so-called, quote, admin nights are the new book club for busy adults. 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

0: 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So what did we learn today, Shannon?
1: Well, there was a $1 million winner from Saturday night's Powerball. It happened in Marana at the Quick Trip. Check your tickets.
0: Absolutely check your tickets.
1: Yeah.
0: It rolled over. No big winner. So just a reminder that Powerball for tomorrow night will be $567 million. And the Mega tonight, $707 million.
1: Ooh, wow. Dog.
0: Chopper.
2: Yeah, Taste Test Tuesday. We had two of them for you today, and we're so-so on both of them. We tried the Ritz Bits Flavor Charged Fiesta Salsa. Not a lot of fiesta, not a lot of salsa flavor in that. So-so on those, all of us agreed. And we tried the new Ruffles Buffalo Wings flavor. And again, so-so on that. A little bit of kick at the end, but...
0: Didn't stop me from eating everything you gave me from them. Yeah. You know, that's snack. It's that little salty thing that you're, once you get a little taste of it,
2: yep.
0: As long as you can see them, then you'd probably be munching on them.
1: Mm-hmm.
0: Yep, right? 7-10 payoff question. We did not have a winner there. According to a recent survey, 31% of people who travel this summer have never done this. They have never used a paper map.
2: Ah.
0: Right?
1: Yep. And we didn't have a winner, and we have $700 for tomorrow morning.
0: There's a question now on whether you can even find a paper map anywhere. Yeah. Everybody's got them on their phone.
2: True. Mm-hmm.
1: So, GPS.
0: Have an awesome day. A little bit of a chance of some more afternoon showers, maybe a 50-50 chance of that today. So take care. Don't go into the washes if there's water in them.
1: Yeah, have fun. Kind of be safe.
0: We'll see you right back here Wednesday morning.

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0: 99.5, Bobby kicking it with you on this Taco Tuesday. Now coming up, we are talking about the Pima County Sheriff's Department's Badges and Backpacks Fun Fiesta. So stick around right now, Riley Green.
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2: 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And I think it was really inspired by me growing up loving Toby Keith. And I remember when we wrote it thinking, this sounds like something Toby Keith would have came up with. And that's always a good judge of whether or not a song's any good.

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17: We got some rain last night. How did you feel? 520-369-5446. How is your yard after everything? Are the plants okay? About a 50% chance that we get some rain today again. 92 for the high, and we are going to be heating up here in just a couple of days. 75 for the overnight low, though. Tomorrow for your Wednesday, 98. Thursday, 20% chance of rain with a high of 104. That goes up to 105 Friday, 106 Saturday and Sunday. Right now it's 84 and sunny at the Kim FM studios.

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0: Morgan Wallen here on Kim FM 99.5, Max Shannon Pork Shop in the morning, Tucson's country favorites all day. It's Bobby. So in just a couple of weeks, kids are going to be heading back into school. And of course, we want to make sure that those kiddos are prepped and ready for the school year to come. And thanks to the Pima County Sheriff's Department, they want to hook you up. Badges and Backpacks Fun Fiesta is happening this Thursday at the TCC from 4:30 p.m. to 7:30 p.m. So that's this Thursday, July 23rd. And the first 3,000 school-age kids are actually going to get hooked up with a free backpack filled with school supplies. And we know how that can add up when you're at the stores getting all that stuff individually. So do yourself a favor. Don't sweat it. 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

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Don't forget that today is primary election day. Polls are going to be open till 7 o'clock. And if you have a mail-in ballot, you need to drop it off at your polling place before 7 p.m. Keep your ID with you just in case.

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Little girl used to swing right there. I still see her pink bow and her brown hair. She's in the big city now, but she still calls home.

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It's all thanks to Hughes Federal Credit Union that you could score yourself that dough.

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99.5 Max Shannon Pork Shop in the morning, Tucson's country favorites all day. Happy Tuesday. Bobby here, hanging out for the midday show. And as you go about your day, I want to let you know that you have a chance to get your electric bills covered for the summer. So keep it here. About 35 minutes away, we'll get you entered in, or at least the info on how to do so. Right now, Ella

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Live, Bobby here, and this past weekend, Luke Combs made history. He actually became the first artist to headline two consecutive nights at Ireland's historic Slane Castle, literally performing outside of a castle for tens of thousands of people. A pretty big weekend and a pretty big day. Today is his wife Nicole's birthday. Here he is with Be By You.

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KMFM 99.5, it's Bobby, and the next few days are going to start to warm up again, which means those ACs, I'm assuming, are going to get a little cooler and definitely going to be working overtime. 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
19: Now seems as good a time as any to remind you, you don't always have to take healthy habits to the extreme. Not only are you unlikely to stick with something that's difficult, even if you can keep it up, it's probably going to be to the detriment of something else. And chances are that something else is more important. So if you're on a quest to improve your health, I promise the basics are going to take you much further. I'm talking about diet, try and be as plant-based as possible, exercise, meaning multiple rounds of cardio and strength training, and sleep. For most people, 7 to 9 hours a night. I like to think of these things as sort of a three-legged stool, right? If you're not doing any one of them, it's really hard to keep balanced with the others. The key here is you don't have to strive for perfection. Doing anything is going to be better than nothing. I'm Dr. Sanjay Gupta, helping you live a better life.
20: We're looking at about a 50% chance of rain today, and just a heads up for the areas a little south and east of here, about Safford, Nogales, Sierra Vista area, Arihuaca area. We do have that flood watch in effect for today and the next couple of days. So if you're in those areas, just be aware. 92 today for the high in Tucson, 75 for the overnight tonight, 98 expected for our Wednesday. Thursday and Friday, back to those triple digits, lower triple digits to mid triples, but about 104 to 105 for the end of the week. 106 expected on Saturday. That'll be the warmest day of the week. Right now, it's about 90 degrees over at the Kim FM studios.

0: Lainey Wilson, phone, keys, wallet here on Kim FM 99.5. 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
18: Now seems as good a time as any to remind you, you don't always have to take healthy habits to the extreme. Not only are you unlikely to stick with something that's difficult, even if you can keep it up, it's probably going to be to the detriment of something else. And chances are that something else is more important. So if you're on a quest to improve your health, I promise the basics are going to take you much further. I'm talking about diet, try and be as plant-based as possible, exercise, meaning multiple rounds of cardio and strength training, and sleep. For most people, 7 to 9 hours a night. I'd like to think of these things as sort of a three-legged stool, right? If you're not doing any one of them, it's really hard to keep balanced with the others. The key here is you don't have to strive for perfection. Doing anything is going to be better than nothing. I'm Dr.

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It's Bobby, and I don't know about you, but this day is going by pretty quick, and pretty soon here we're going to be inside of the Kim Country Cafe, so get your request in, 520-369-5446.

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It's Bobby. If you want to go ahead and take a selfie today, I know where you can send that selfie. 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

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Tucson's country favorites all day. It's Bobby, and I'm so glad you made it. Welcome to the Kim Country Cafe, 520-369-5446.

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0: It's Bobby. Now coming up here closer to about 12:40, I'll let you know how you could win lunch for your entire office and become the new office favorite, maybe even employee of the month. Keep it here right now. Johnny Cash, a request for the Kim Country Cafe.
1: Well, I left Kentucky back in 49 and went to Detroit working on assembly line. 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

0: 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It's Bobby. Again, we are here during the Kim Country Cafe, which is request hours. 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
1: In Arizona, pests and weeds don't

looking at a high today of about 92 degrees. Now, keep in mind, if you are south or east of Tucson, you're probably going to get that alert notification because we have got some rain coming. Like I said, 92 for the high here in Tucson, though. 50% chance that you'll see some rain. 75 for the overnight low into tomorrow. 98 expected for Wednesday. 104 Thursday. Friday warming up to 105. 106 is supposed to be with us on Saturday, and that should be the warmest day of the week. Right now, it's about 90 degrees at the Kim FM studios.

0: Pork Chop of the Morning, Tucson's country favorites all day. It's Bobby. Since we are technically in the lunch hour, what if lunch from Reforma Modern Mexican just showed up at your office? Well, you actually have the chance to win that thanks to our sponsor, Cruz & Associates, the injury attorneys. Max, Shannon, and Pork Chop, they have talked about it, but Shannon Black would be heading on over to your office and dropping off this incredible lunch from Reforma for up to 30 people. And all you got to do is nominate your workplace. 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If you head on over to KimFM.com and click on the office lunch drop graphic, it's like right there. You'll just click in it. You'll nominate your office. And there you go. A couple weeks from today, you could have yourself free delicious lunch.
1: In the dusty streets of Tucson, the smell of rain is as sweet as victory, stirring hearts like a hero's return to his hometown. Monsoon season is finally here. And while we love the monsoon here in Tucson, it can cause flooding, making roads a mess, and changing up your plans. Stay in the know during monsoon season by listening to Kim FM 99.5. 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
13: We've all been there, in a boring meeting, a long lecture, struggling to stay awake. No matter how hard you try, you nod off, and that is never a good look. Aside from the obvious, making sure you're getting enough sleep, there are a couple quick pick-me-ups that experts recommend before you take your seat. If you have time, you might try to squeeze in a quick nap, just a couple minutes even. That can increase your alertness. Or try to pop outside for a quick walk, get your blood and your hormones pumping, splash some cold water on your face, or grab a cup of coffee, obviously. If you're not a caffeine drinker, even just taking small sips of water throughout your meeting could be enough to keep you awake. Of course, you could also make a point to engage in the meeting. You're not likely to fall asleep while you're actually talking. I'm Dr. Sanjay Gupta, helping you live a better life.
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Kim FM 99.5, it's Bobby. So back in 1989, Mr. Keith Whitley, he distributed his third studio album coming off of RCA Records, and it was actually called I Wonder Do You Think of Me? 10 tracks, and the last track, number 10, was called I Wonder Do You Think of Me? So here you go, title track. It's Keith Whitley, a request for the Kim Country Cafe. Let's slow it down a bit.

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It's happening at Rito Park on October 18th. Of course, the Kim FM crew. We're all going to be hanging out, and hopefully you will be there as well. Ticket info over at KimFM.com. These two will be performing. It's Corey Kent and Co. Wetzel.

0: KMFM 99.5, it's Bobby. And hey, if you love saving cash, make sure to keep it with us here on KMFM because we have a chance for you to get a hold of a sweet deal, and we'll talk about it in just a little bit. Right now, it's Riley Green.
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0: 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It's Bobby. 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
13: A Better Life with Dr. Sanjay Gupta.
14: I read this interesting story the other day, which was written by a colleague of mine, about why so-called, quote, admin nights are the new book club for busy adults. Now, I learned this is a term coined by journalist Chris Collin, who wrote about this life hack in the Wall Street Journal. An admin night is when people come together for a night, a fun night, while holding one another accountable to an assignment. The ones usually considered back burner tasks, the ones that you've been putting off. The person you choose to do an admin night with matters a lot, because that's your accountability partner. That's what one person told us. People love the social aspect because it can bring these boring tasks to light, make them feel more fun, and where you go matters as well. You need to have enough space and hopefully not too many distractions. And again, don't forget to leave some time for fun. I'm Dr. Sanjay Gupta, helping you live a better life.
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KMFM 99.5, Bobby here, hanging out for your middays. Now, yesterday I was talking to some coworkers about camping and hiking and the fact that, to be honest, I didn't really do much of that growing up. My parents' thought process was, if we're paying for AC inside of a home, why do you want to sleep outside?

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KMFM 99.5, Bobby kicking it with you. Now, if you missed the 7 cent payoff question this morning, this was the question. According to a recent survey, 31% of people traveling this summer have never done this. What is it? They have never used a paper map. 31% of people, almost a third of people traveling, have never used a physical map. Times are changing. It's happening. But good news is tomorrow you got a chance to win $700, all thanks to Hughes Federal Credit Union.

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0: KMFM 99.5, Max Shannon Pork Shop in the morning and Susan's Country Favorites all day. It's Bobby. Now, coming up on Thursday, there are going to be free backpacks filled with school supplies being given away. So if you have a school-age kiddo, make sure you're here in 35 minutes. I'll let you know where to pick that up.
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and just chilling with you on this Tuesday. Now, I've talked about it on the Midday Show a little bit before, but I'm definitely an advocate for therapy. I've been going for a couple of years now, and I think if you can swing it in any capacity, it's definitely worth it. But I want to share something with you that my therapist shared with me recently, because I was, you know, complaining, as we do in therapy, about there's so much going on and so many people to be there for, and I just don't know how to balance it. And she said, Bobby, you got to do a little bit of reframing. She said, you don't have a busy life. You have a full life. So if you're stressing a little bit about not being able to be everything for everybody, just know that your life is full, and that's something to be grateful for.

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0: KMFM 99.5, Max Shannon, Pork Chop in the Morning, Tucson's country favorites all day. It's Bobby. And in just a couple weeks here, a lot of our school districts are going to be back in session. Actually, I think Vail's already back in session. So if you're looking to hook your kiddo up with some free school supplies and free backpacks, keep it here. I'll get you the info on the Pima County Sheriff's Department's Badges and Backpacks Fun Fiesta.
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0: KMFM 99.5, Max, Shannon Pork Chop in the morning, and Tucson's country favorites all day. It's Bobby. So if there is a word fun and fiesta together in a sentence, you know I'm going to talk about it here during the midday show. And actually, the Pima County Sheriff's Department is hosting their Badges and Backpacks Fun Fiesta this Thursday. So July 23rd, the Pima County Sheriff Department and a bunch of other really kid-friendly vendors and costume characters are going to be hanging out over at the TCC. This is happening from 4:30 p.m. to 7:30 p.m. And if you're there, the first 3,000 school-age children are going to receive a free backpack filled with school supplies. 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Again, this is this Thursday, so check out info on the event over at KimFM.com.
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10: What are the chances you are listening to this while drinking a nice hot cup of coffee? If so, don't let me stop you. For years, we've been reporting on the health benefits of coffee, and that's not going to stop today. A new study, this one out of Harvard School of Public Health, found that coffee and tea could help lower your risk of developing dementia. People who enjoyed 1 to 3 caffeinated cups a day saw the biggest impact. In addition to the caffeine, coffee contains hundreds of bioactive compounds that can influence inflammation, glucose metabolism, vascular function, and oxidative stress. It's also possible coffee drinkers might be doing other things that keep them healthy. Eating a more balanced diet, getting plenty of exercise, sleep, not smoking, or drinking too much alcohol. And finally, staying socially active. I'm Dr. Sanjay Gupta, helping you live a better life.
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Shania Twain with Any Man of Mine here on KIMFM 99.5. Bobby hanging with you. Now, if you're looking for new music from Shania Twain, you don't have to wait too long. Friday morning, she is dropping a new album called Little Miss Twain. 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It's called Silver Sands Marina. It's Kenny Chesney.

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Kim FM 99.5, Max Shannon Pork Shop in the morning, and Tucson's country favorites all day. It's Bobby, and that's going to do it for the midday show today. But thank you so very much for keeping me company, letting me keep you company, and I'm leaving you in great company. Buzz Jackson's up next. Have a great one. Peace.

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0: 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John Morgan and Kid myself. 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Hope your Tuesday's going well today. Hi, Crickets.
1: Hello.
0: Well, here we are at the time of the afternoon that we do our unscientific survey question for today. And as you know, Summon and Miranda won $1 million in the Powerball over the weekend. So I thought I'd put it out there. If it was you that won $1 million, what local business or restaurant would you go to first to support and spend some of the money?
1: Trident.
0: I knew you were going to say Trident. Good for them. Good for you. I've got a bunch.
1: Yeah.
0: And they're all on the northwest side, but they're all really good restaurants. Nana's Kitchen.
1: Oh, yeah. How could I? That too. I'd split
0: it. Right next to that is Sushi Cortero. That's really good. The folks that own that restaurant are the sweetest people ever.
1: Same with Nana's.
0: Food's always good. Yes, that's true. And then R&R Pizza in Miranda is also really good. My daughter and her boyfriend go there all the time. They have great sandwiches and pizza. So I would choose some local restaurants, as would you. Melissa says, the Quesadillas. They make the best queso birra. Now, I haven't heard of that place, but I'm going to have to go find out more about it.
1: I think it's Craycroft near Grant.
0: Okay, so on the east side.
1: I think so.
0: Very good. 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We'll check the roads next on Kim FM.
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0: 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What is the percentage of rain chance for you on your on your weather source?
1: Let me really quick refresh. 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Just want to be sure. 50% at 4, 60 at 5, 55 at 6.
0: Okay, so I've got 45% at 4 o'clock.
1: Okay.
0: 15% at 7 o'clock.
1: We're close with the 4 p.m.
0: Yes. So
1: we both get different weather.
0: There is a good chance. We do have some severe thunderstorm warnings posted for the area until about 3:30. We'll get you a full update on the weather in a few minutes. 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
1: 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Oro Valley, Oracle, and Rancho Vistoso. Rancho Vistoso and Oracle crash reported in Oro Valley. A wreck at McGee and La Cholla. La Cholla and McGee. That was reported as a hit and run. Roadwork along I-10 between Keno and Alvernon. Also roadwork at Palo Verde and Irvington, Ajo and Keno, and Country Club Road closed under I-10. And I'm Cricket with your Kim FM traffic.
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Today is primary election day in southern Arizona and across the state, too. 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
1: 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You know he's going to sing that one. Kane Brown when he comes to the Alva Amphitheater next month. 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

0: 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There's Zach John King. He had to cancel a couple of shows recently because his dad passed away unexpectedly. So our condolences to Zach John King and his family. Friday, we've got a great sweet deal for you. 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
3: 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Bugs belly up with science. Crashes reported 22nd Street near Swan, west of Swan on 22nd. Got a collision in the foothills, Swan to the south of Sunrise and slowing on northbound Swan Road. Approaching Sunrise Drive and in Oro Valley and in the clearing stages, Oracle and Rancho Vistoso. Rancho Vistoso and Oracle. And I'm Cricket with your Kim FM traffic.
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24: What are the chances you are listening to this while drinking a nice hot cup of coffee? If so, don't let me stop you. For years, we've been reporting on the health benefits of coffee, and that's not going to stop today. A new study, this one out of Harvard School of Public Health, found that coffee and tea could help lower your risk of developing dementia. People who enjoyed 1 to 3 caffeinated cups a day saw the biggest impact. In addition to the caffeine, coffee contains hundreds of bioactive compounds that can influence inflammation, glucose metabolism, vascular function, and oxidative stress. It's also possible coffee drinkers might be doing other things that keep them healthy. Eating a more balanced diet, getting plenty of exercise, sleep, not smoking, or drinking too much alcohol. And finally, staying socially active. I'm Dr. Sanjay Gupta, helping you live a better life.
0: Looks like a chance of rain about 45 to 50%. We could see some showers through the afternoon. Looks like 75 overnight. 97 tomorrow, and then the triple digit temperatures are back for the second half of the week. 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

0: KMFM 99.5 with Max Shannon and Pork Chop in the morning and Tucson's country favorites all day. Looking at the radar a minute or two ago, it looks like Oro Valley's going to get some rain here in the next couple minutes if you're not already getting it. Maybe that'll help cool off the house a little bit. Meantime, you'll be putting the air conditioning back on as soon as the rain moves through. The humidity pops up and we'll see triple digits again starting in the second half of the week. But what if we could give you $200 to go toward your electric bill? 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There's going to be five total winners, so each one will get $200 thanks to the generosity of Right Way Heating, Cooling, and Plumbing. Good enough. 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Here's Cricket.
1: With collisions that are reported, one in the foothills, Swan, south of Sunrise Drive, and some slowing on northbound Swan Road. As you approach Sunrise Drive, a crash in Oro Valley at Oracle and Rancho Vistoso. Rancho Vistoso and Oracle. At Rancho Sarita Boulevard and Sarita Road, a hit-and-run wreck reported. We've got some backups on eastbound I-10 approaching Emporita Road due to a reduced speed limit and road work. And I'm Cricket with your KMFM traffic.
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21: Now seems as good a time as any to remind you, you don't always have to take healthy habits to the extreme. Not only are you unlikely to stick with something that's difficult, even if you can keep it up, it's probably going to be to the detriment of something else. And chances are that something else is more important. So if you're on a quest to improve your health, I promise the basics are going to take you much further. I'm talking about diet, try and be as plant-based as possible, exercise, meaning multiple rounds of cardio and strength training, and sleep. For most people, 7 to 9 hours a night. I'd like to think of these things as sort of a three-legged stool, right? If you're not doing any one of them, it's really hard to keep balanced with the others. The key here is you don't have to strive for perfection. Doing anything is going to be better than nothing. I'm Dr. Sanjay Gupta, helping you live a better life.
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That is Stephenville, Texas. 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

0: 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Max Shannon at Pork Chop in the Morning with Tracy Lawrence tickets tomorrow morning in the 6 a.m. hour. And we're going to do dog news coming up in about 30 minutes. So all the news that's dog coming up at about 4:40 here on KIMM FM.
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0: Reminder that today is primary election day here in Arizona, and you have until 7 o'clock before the polls close. 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You can do that until 7 o'clock. Here comes Cricket with KIMM FM Traffic from the Cruz & Associates Personal Injury Attorneys Traffic Center.
2: 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New crash reported at Irvington and Kolb. Kolb Road in Irvington. Already some northbound slowing on Kolb at Irvington. Also crash in the foothills, Swan Road and Sunrise Drive, and some slowing, actually just south of Sunrise Drive on Swan, and some slowdowns on northbound Swan Road as you approach Sunrise Drive. And I'm Cricket with your KIMM FM traffic.
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Max Shannon and Pork Chop have $700 in tomorrow's jackpot for the 710 payoff question. 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
2: Playing football in college probably taught me some accountability, you know, as an 18-year-old kid, having to, you know, make yourself get up and go to class and go to practice as opposed to your parents, you know, making you do it, you know, and having a country music career is kind of the same way. You know, nobody's making you go to these shows and show up at these early mornings and traveling like I am. It's kind of like you can have a career as big as you want to, as you know, if you're

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1: 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By the way, Riley Green's going to be one of the judges on The Voice. And I guess his chair, you know the red chair that they spin around?
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1: It does.
2: Yeah.
1: It does. 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
2: With collisions that are reported, Irvington and Kolb Road and Irvington, and slowdowns at the intersection of Kolb and Irvington, mostly for northbound traffic on Kolb Road approaching Irvington. Also crash in the foothills, Swan Road and Sunrise, south of Sunrise on Swan, and northbound backups on Swan Road approaching Sunrise Drive. And I'm Cricket with your Kim FM traffic.
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20: If you're looking to get stronger, you don't necessarily need a bunch of heavy weights to do that, at least not to start. 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Strength and conditioning specialist Dana Santis told us, with body weight training, you create progressive overload by changing joint angles, adding instability, or choosing more challenging variations of the same exercise. Two other factors driving progressive overload are time under tension and muscular fatigue. That means the amount of time your muscles are engaged during a movement, the slower the movement, the harder it will be until you reach the point where you can't do another rep with good form. 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So important. Breathe out when you exert force. I'm Dr. Sanjay Gupta, helping you live a better life.
1: Last I looked, there was about a 50% chance of rain between now and, say, 7 o'clock tonight. We're looking at showers coming off the Catalinas and moving to the southwest toward and across Oro Valley. 75 tonight, 97 for tomorrow's high, and then the triple digits come back from Thursday into the weekend. 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

0: 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It is time for some dog news.
1: Yeah.
0: Have you ever heard the belief that if somebody dies at home with a pet, a cat will eat its former owner while a dog will just starve to death watching over the body?
1: My dog would totally eat me.
0: Yeah, that's the truth.
1: Oh, yeah.
0: The reality is the dog is just as likely as the cat to consume the dead person. So.
1: Yep, exactly.
0: Yeah, no evidence left behind.
1: Love you too, Atlas.
0: All right, new data from pet sitting platform Trusted House Sitters has revealed the most popular dog breed in each state.
1: Mm-hmm.
0: 28 states, Labrador Retriever was the number one dog.
1: Okay.
0: Rhode Island, French Bulldogs. Kentucky, Miniature Schnauzers. North Dakota likes Cockapoos. Top breed in Arizona?
1: Yeah.
0: Chihuahuas.
1: Yeah, yeah.
0: And another dog news. Snoop Dogg was voted the celebrity people would most likely want to eat mac and cheese with.
1: Oh, nice.
0: Yeah. It was Mac and Cheese Day the other day. Guy Fieri, Martha Stewart, and Jimmy Fallon also made the list.
1: Mm.
0: What do you have in the words of dog news, Cricket?
1: The Bissell Pet Foundation's Empty the Shelters event. 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
0: Okay.
1: So go meet your bestie.
0: Exactly right. And the place for more information, that's at PAC, right?
1: Yes, sir. Oh, yeah. Pima Animal Care Center.
0: Perfect. 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
1: Kolb Road and Irvington. Irvington and Kolb crashed their really heavy northbound backups. Northbound, Kolb backed up from Irvington all the way back to Valencia. Other collisions, Greasewood north of Speedway, and a wreck that occurred in the foothills, Swan Road south of Sunrise and slowing on northbound. Swan Road approaching Sunrise Drive. And I'm Cricket with your Kim FM traffic.
2: 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Hudson Westbrook announced his first headlining tour and even revealed his best touring advice.
3: 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And so, yeah, I think being where your feet are mentally and physically is a great thing.
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10: Even for people who fall asleep easily, staying asleep can be difficult. You wake up, your mind starts to race, you can't turn those thoughts off. Sleep experts say there are a few things you can try. Cognitive shuffling. That's when you choose a random, impersonal, non-emotional word. Then for each letter of that word, think of as many words that begin with each letter as you can before moving on to the next one. It distracts your brain from stress. It also mimics the fragmented thought patterns that usually occur as you drift off to sleep. Sensory grounding is something else. That's when you work through things you can hear, feel, see, smell, or taste. That helps you to be in the moment instead of dwelling on the past or the future. Or just do a mental walkthrough of a place you know well. Familiar but neutral imagery that can calm the brain. I'm Dr. Sanjay Gupta. Helping you live a better life.
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0: Your 8 a.m. mandatory, straight at 8 on